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1: Hey, if you missed it, Journey has announced their final farewell tour, The Final Frontier, is going to be extending into the fall. 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
1: The Mighty Metallica, as you know, going to Vegas to do some shows at Sphere in Las Vegas. 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
1: Hey, if you're trying to get in your steps, well, listen to this. 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

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According to AAA, Memorial Day travel could set a record. 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

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Doc here, you know, Joe Bonamassa and Government Mule are on the road together again this summer. And they're going to hit the Rose Music Center on August 11th. 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
1: We have graduations going on now. 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
1: Wallet Hub has come out with their annual list of the best and worst cities to start a career. New York City's the worst. Bridgeport, Connecticut, number two. Detroit, Michigan, number three on the worst list. 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
2: Time to move forward here.
3: Are you going to start with our fantasy deal over there?
2: If you want.
4: Dear Mr. Fantasy?
3: That's a good song.
4: I agree.
2: This is the topic, what sexual fantasy left you disappointed when you actually tried it?
3: Oh.
2: This is from Reddit.
4: I think we could all start
5: marriage
4: with sex in the shower. sex in the shower.
3: Hot tub.
6: In the water. Just yeah. In
4: rarely
6: the water.
4: As cool as you yeah.
7: love
4: yeah.
7: it. Love it. Love it.
6: What?
4: No, no.
3: Sex in the shower?
4: Yeah. Oh, I love hearing that.
3: Really?
4: Yeah.
5: Wow. Okay.
4: I like showering together and then sex somewhere else.
5: Right.
3: That's good.
5: I like that.
7: That is good.
5: That's the way Josh and I mean, that's right. The way I enjoy it.
4: You ever soap up a really big pair of boobs?
5: Oh, man.
4: Just as awesome as anything.
7: And you're by yourself.
2: I didn't know. Pat, thank you, Pat, for stepping in.
7: That's me. Pat
2: steps in.
5: Way to go, Pat.
2: My normal role. I like it when they swap roles.
6: You like to wash a woman's hair?
4: Yes.
3: Oh,
4: yeah.
7: Oh, yeah, yeah, yeah.
3: That's nice.
6: That is
3: yeah.
6: nice.
3: Yeah.
2: What?
4: Because I love having my hair washed.
6: Right.
4: And so I know how great it is.
3: You have a big shower. You and Kelly don't get in there and you wash your hair for?
2: I'm not going to wash it.
6: No, he's busy playing with her stuff in the shower.
4: Now, one time I did shave a woman's legs and I didn't care for it at all. In fact, I stopped halfway through and said, please take over because I was so scared I was going to cut her. Mm-hmm. Yeah.
6: Okay. Mm-hmm.
2: There was, yeah, you mean accidentally?
3: Of course.
4: No, she just wouldn't shut up.
7: I was so scared.
4: And I said, if you don't stop talking about that woman you don't like at your job, I'm going to cut you.
2: Yeah. You're going to get geletted right in the carotid artery.
5: I hate them too. It's okay.
4: Right.
2: Some of these I really can't read. They're far too graphic.
5: What do you mean? We're adults here.
2: This one involves he's bending over.
4: And she's delivering?
2: I really can't.
4: You guys know I'm really good at tiptoeing around this stuff.
3: Yes, you want to give me why didn't you give it to Josh?
4: He doesn't trust me.
5: Is the word rim in there anywhere?
4: Yeah, we can't trust Tom because the more he cleans it up, the dirtier it'll sound.
5: Oh, yeah.
2: the word rim could be in here.
5: Okay.
2: Okay, and the problem is at the end of the, it's a quote, again, the shower is running.
5: Okay.
2: And he's
4: bent over.
2: Lower. Yeah. The final phrase is damn near waterboarded myself.
4: Oh, okay.
3: Oh, I see what he's doing.
6: Knees? Okay.
4: He's on his knees.
6: Gotcha.
2: Here's a short one.
4: A soggy lunch, we call it.
5: I've heard that. Are you going to have a soggy lunch?
4: Or a wet artichoke?
3: Do you have like a bench or a seat in your shower?
6: Yeah.
7: Those are good.
3: Have you heard what those are called?
2: No, but I'm going to hear it now. What is it?
3: Well,
5: F bench?
3: No.
7: BJ bench?
3: Yes.
6: Oh.
4: A BJ bench.
3: Uh-huh. Yeah,
7: very famous. Oh.
4: I know a park that has one of those.
7: Yeah. I think it's on the street.
2: Right there.
4: Yeah,
2: you can walk there.
5: I know there's a HJ Center. Or a Pat's going to be.
2: Yeah, uh-huh. That's true.
4: Have you guys seen the glory hole building that's down there?
3: No.
4: It's not pretty. It's just some hole in the wall. But it is a...
5: have you ever...
6: You're serious.
2: I'll let that go. I enjoyed that.
5: Has anybody actually seen a glory hole in real life?
2: Yes.
3: No.
4: I know Tom has. I have not.
5: Tom, you have.
2: Yes.
5: And where was this?
2: Library on the campus of Columbia University.
3: Really?
5: Honest to God.
2: In a very, very old bathroom. I mean...
5: In the stall.
2: The kind that had the kind
5: classic.
2: That had... Remember the urinals that went all the way down to the floor?
5: Sure.
2: That was a great design. Well, now I can... spray my shoes. I'll explain, ladies. Contemporary urinals typically
3: are hip height.
2: Maybe knee height for the kids, but they're not. They don't go all the way to the floor.
3: Right. Sure.
2: But back in the day, they were these enormous floor length. But
3: you see them in older hotels.
4: I think they work, dude. I don't think you get the backsplash with those down to the floor ones.
5: I think you get more splash out of the hip ones.
4: I agree.
5: Than you do out of the
4: especially the kid ones.
2: You got to hit it at the right angle.
4: Right. Yeah.
5: Well, you just can't go in there willy-nilly whipping it around.
6: Well, you know he's doing other things. He's eating cereal. He's on the phone.
5: Yes, you are. You do eat cereal.
4: Plus, much
5: bathroom.
4: Like a fire hose he can't control.
5: Gigantic.
2: I'm sorry. So the point is, yes, in low library,
4: There was a Gloria.
2: It was in Butler Library, the other one.
5: Is that where the butlers could check out books?
2: Yes. Yeah, there was a traditional, they were like oak dividers between the stalls.
5: Oh, yeah.
2: And,
6: it was between the stalls. It's
2: yes,
6: in the
2: yes.
6: Wall. Okay.
2: It's not on the wall.
6: So the assumption is it's a guy on the other side?
3: Oh, yes. Yeah.
4: In
3: oh,
4: that
3: yeah.
4: case,
3: yeah,
4: for sure.
2: Yeah. Yeah. Gosh. It was in New York. Are you kidding?
4: Okay. Early 20th century Ivy League.
6: Yeah.
2: Oh, yeah.
3: It was a guy.
2: Wow.
6: Okay. Mm.
5: If you're straight, raise your hand. Yeah, not a lot of hands.
2: No. And it had been primitively carved, it looked like, with Bic pens over the years. I was actually discussing it with the dean of the college at one point.
4: Was his mouth full? You know, Dean, you're into this, huh?
5: Talking about...
7: All right, behind the couch.
5: Talking about old times.
2: I was about to say the distinguished name of the dean. I will not now.
6: No,
2: because he was aware of it and there had been an incident.
5: Oh, yeah. I bet he was aware of it.
2: Oh, yeah, no. Never mind. Let's just move forward here. Where were we? Oh, once again, these are fantasies that when you get to it, it really...
3: not as good as it sounded.
2: Yeah. These are, now that I've looked at them, here's one. I thought I wanted to be dominated, writes this young lady.
4: Yes. You do, you bitch.
2: I asked my husband to slap me.
6: Uh-huh.
2: He slapped me and I started sobbing.
7: Okay, well, see, that didn't turn out well.
4: If she found out.
6: Yeah.
4: And I promise you that guy never
3: horrible.
4: Felt
3: horrible. Yes.
4: And if he didn't.
2: Yeah, then you got a problem.
6: Yeah.
2: If he loved it.
4: Then there are other issues.
2: Yeah, they were both
6: traumatized.
5: I know the last time we tried this, you cried. But I really dug it.
4: I've tried both.
3: Tried what? Slapping.
4: Being smacked in the face and slapping.
3: Yeah. In the face?
4: Yeah, man.
3: Not on the butt or something?
4: Oh, that's not even you don't even ask to do that.
5: Yeah, that's standard.
4: Yeah.
3: That's standard?
6: I thought that was invitation only.
3: Yeah, I did too.
4: To be slapped on the ass?
6: Yeah.
7: Maybe a tap.
4: No. If I slap your ass and you look back and go, what'd you just do that for? You're out.
6: Oh, okay. Fair enough.
4: Because you're lying. Because not only is she lying to me, she's lying to herself.
7: Get your swag and go
2: home. When you say you're out, do you have to untie her or is it of her own volition?
7: She knows the code.
5: You untie her, you pick up the pizza, and you go home, right?
4: Oh, yeah, that's right.
6: Speaking of being
4: By the
6: tied,
4: way, this guy's I am not a slappy.
3: That's coming up.
4: I did not care for being a slapper.
6: Okay.
4: No, it was received well. Hard for me to do.
6: Really?
4: Yes.
3: I could see that. You're a really sweet, sensitive man.
2: This guy writes, completely tying a woman to all four bedposts.
4: Dude.
3: All four?
7: All four.
4: That's not bad.
2: He goes, it was kind of fun, but all she could do was lie there.
4: Yeah, that's right.
3: Yeah, that's the point.
2: It made it worse. It felt like a weird game of solitaire.
5: Huh?
3: I want her opinion on it. Yeah, I want to know what was going on there.
4: But it wasn't for him.
6: Yeah.
2: Well, yeah. And then a lot of these are far too graphic.
3: Well, that leads to rope play in my story right here.
4: Don't sleep on hog tying.
3: You know how to hog tie?
5: See, the more they struggle, the tighter the rope.
4: I don't know how to hog tie. No, I have two pairs of handcuffs that are wrist to ankle cuffs.
6: Okay.
4: Yeah.
6: Wow.
4: Pretty rad.
7: Hang on a second.
3: That's like hog tying. I don't understand. Behind her.
4: It goes on the wrist, and then that wrist gets cuffed to the ankle.
3: Ankle in the back.
4: With about 8 inches of.
6: Chain. Why do I think it's like this?
3: No.
4: Can't do much with that. Yeah.
3: No, you can't.
7: Did you say something about being tied?
6: No. I was just curious if that came up.
7: Oh.
6: Yeah.
2: You have two pair.
4: Well, sure.
3: You got to have one for each hand.
4: Otherwise, it's just like, hey.
5: Which is a whole different fetish.
2: Otherwise, she can defend herself. Yeah. I'm sorry. Okay, back to you, Chris.
3: Some couples are experimenting with what is called shibari rope play to help deepen their emotional connection. Shibari is a type of Japanese rope bondage that utilizes knots and bowlines, hitches, and other rope-based restraints
4: in a variety of patterns. I don't want to have
3: positions.
4: To be an 8-year Navy veteran,
6: yes,
4: too.
6: Yeah.
2: Oh, sure.
3: Can you make that
2: a half inch? I'd prefer a bowline.
3: According to Sarah Landa, founder of Shibari Academy, the intimate practice is best described as, quote, conversation without words, in that one partner's body expresses, the other partner responds with nonverbal communication. She told the New York Post that while it can be sexual, it is not inherently so, saying, many of these practices are simply structured ways for people to communicate more clearly, set boundaries, build trust, and be present. That's what makes them powerful.
2: Somebody writes for a corporation. That's a lot of BS.
3: Right. It's a sexual thing.
4: Well, not always. That's interesting. It's not a sexual thing when the dentist puts the x-ray blanket over me and I feel completely comfortable and, it, you know, that's being restrained in a way.
3: Oh, like a weighted blanket?
4: Exactly,
3: if you have
4: yeah,
3: one of those.
4: Yeah. Mm. I love, this is fascinating. It's its own language.
3: Yeah.
4: So you tie up, let's say she's tying up the man.
3: Right.
4: And he responds sort of with a nonverbal, or something like that.
3: Yeah.
4: And then she knows, I can tighten that area.
2: You would enjoy being tied.
4: No, this is not for me. I think it's.
2: Well, you couldn't reach the nachos on the bedstand.
6: Jesus Christ.
4: Oh, my God. Is anybody on his side?
6: No, we're not. We're on Team Josh.
5: Let me tell you something. He's the best salesman you've got. Okay?
6: Yeah. Team Josh all the way.
5: He illustrates every day. Just let him talk.
2: Man. No, I would. I don't want any rope anywhere.
4: Yeah, but I like that there's this world out there. Whoa.
6: Yeah.
2: I just envision some guy going, oh, here's one I learned in Boy Scouts.
4: right. I got my Shabari badge.
1: We're going to do this until we get it right.
3: No, seriously. Really?
1: 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It's the Bob and Tom Show.
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21: Today's looking mostly sunny. It'll be a little breezy and mild with a high of 65 degrees. I'm Storm Team 2 meteorologist Jamie Jurosik with the Miami Valley's certified most accurate forecast.
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1: First, there was the smash CBS series, CSI, about crime scene investigators in Las Vegas. Then came CSI Miami. Next, CSI New York. 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
2: Ain't B. I believe that's the best gooseberry pie I ever did.
3: Oh, no, Andy.
1: It's CSI. Mayberry?
3: Yeah. Woo.
2: Yes, sir, Ain't B. I do believe that pie could have won a blue ribbon. I really do.
3: Andy. Hey, we got a dead body down by the filling station.
2: Well, I'll be dog. Let's get in the squad car and take a look-see.
1: CSI, Mayberry, Andy and Barney are put to the test each week with a new crime scene to investigate.
3: Oh, there it is, Andy. Yeah, I told you there was a dead body. Oh, boy, this thing beats everything. You know that? I hope I got my bullet right here in my pocket.
2: Now, Barney, just calm down. Hey, Gomer, what in the dickens happened here?
4: Golly! Hi, Andy. Hi, Barney. Well, you see that feller over there?
2: Uh-huh.
4: I shot him.
2: Gomer!
3: Well, you just beat everything. You know that? You beat everything.
2: Why'd you do it, Gomer?
4: He was my lover, Andy.
5: Oh.
4: It was a crime of passion.
2: Oh, all right, Gomer, get in the squad car. You're going to prison.
3: Oh, yeah, you're going to love it in there, Gom.
6: Oh, hey, Gomer. Yeah. When you get there, they'll probably take you right to the barber shop. Oh, hey, little tip for you. If someone comes up to you and asks you if you want it long in the back, you might want to say no.
2: Hey, why don't you sing us a song on the way, Gome?
4: All righty.
7: Oh, my papa, to me is so wonderful.
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9: In the wastebasket, I hope.
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8: All right.
9: Where Andy Griffith was from.
8: So it was just based on wherever the hell he was from, huh?
11: Mount Airy is where he's from.
10: Yeah.
8: Wherever the hell.
9: I have several copies of the latest Andy Griffith newsletter. Like one right there.
8: No wonder you knew where Mayberry was.
9: We have the foremost
10: authority on Mayberry sitting in the other room.
11: Yeah, don't get him started.
10: Don't get Alan started.
9: It's a fine, fine show.
10: My husband's the same way. He watches it almost every day.
9: Really?
10: Yes. It's his relaxed thing. You know how you just want to veg?
9: Yeah, the better piece we have is the one called Andy's the Sheriff.
10: Remember
9: that one? Mm-hmm. I'll try to dig that one up.
8: For another day. I mean,
9: I need to put that one in the circular file. I don't know where that came from.
12: That newsletter, is it printed on a old-time printing press, or is that a modern day?
9: You mean this one?
12: Oh, my gosh, it has staples and everything.
9: This is the Andy Griffith Show Ambassador Magazine.
10: Oh, yes.
9: I have several copies if you'd like one.
12: Probably everyone in circulation. They just send to you.
10: I'm going to out him. Aaron requested that this morning. I overheard him talking to Mark.
9: God.
10: He goes, that's one of my favorites. Can you play it?
12: He's going to get fired.
10: Sorry,
12: Tom did not care for that.
9: Nope. There's a lot of problems on various levels with that one that we'll review off the air. Well, it's great to be here. Thank you very much for joining us. We have a lot to get to this morning, of course, including in the world of sports. I know the Cavs win. That series will continue. Also, coming up in the world this is really odd. The return of the hacky sack.
8: It's back, huh? Yeah.
9: It's and I was aware of this because it's I have young kids and this has become a huge thing in school, in high schools again.
8: Oh.
9: And at first I thought I just was observing and thinking, oh, that's interesting. But now it's kind of a national phenomenon. It's been written up as something that's actually happening out there.
8: All right.
9: So also we've got a great Peeping Tom story. And for those named Tom out there, I know it's always awkward. You've got your Uncle Tom, your Peeping Tom. I'm not sure. Are there any positive?
10: Don't you?
9: Tom Thumb.
0: Three Mom Tom.
9: Three Mom Tom. Yeah, but no, I'm just saying, we have a genuine Peeping Tom in the news. What I like about the story is it's old school.
8: Oh, I hope. I
9: you know, old school Peeping Tom.
8: Sure. Yeah. Yeah. He really worked for it.
9: Yeah.
8: Yeah.
10: Okay. Peeping Tom when I was in high school. I was on an overnight at my girlfriend's house. And you know how they have those windows that are like floor length and they used to crank out? And we were in her bedroom. We were just hanging out, you know, like girls do. We're teenagers. And this guy was creeping and he was inside the window. He tried to like get through the window.
8: Oh, geez.
10: It was awful.
8: Whoa.
10: It was terrible.
9: But again, he's out there.
10: He's out there watching us for a while. We don't know how long he was out there.
9: But you got to give him some credit. Well, that was sort of in the pre-digital age.
10: Oh, yeah.
8: Sure.
9: These days, most creeps just do it with their phone.
10: And I thought it had to be somebody we knew, right?
8: Yeah.
10: It's not just some stranger walking around neighborhoods trying to look in windows.
0: Mm-hmm. We had a guy in my neighborhood, Carverton Heights, Pennsylvania.
10: Really?
0: Yeah. Huh. When I was a senior in high school.
8: At our grade school, we had a reoccurring flasher who would come up on the playground to the girls. The old school trench coat just
10: no way.
8: That's crazy. And then go running. And I think he got away with it 3 times. I don't think they ever caught him.
5: Whoa. What a creepazoid.
8: Yeah.
9: Wow. But again, old school.
8: Yeah.
9: Taking a risk.
8: Yeah.
10: Not sending dick pics to just
9: drive. Yeah.
0: Oh, exactly. No phones involved.
9: Mm-hmm. Yeah. So
8: up close and personal, the way it should be.
9: Analog flashing.
8: Mm-hmm.
9: we'll be covering that.
0: It sounds warmer.
9: Coming up.
10: Analog flashing?
8: Yeah.
10: It does.
8: Yeah, it's pure.
9: Yeah. Yeah. Getting back to the old school stuff. That's coming up. And we have something in the news that, Pat, this is sort of funny. You mentioned this a couple days ago, and here it is in the Associated Press headline, Adults Relive the Musical Camaraderie of Their Youth at Band Camps.
0: Mm-hmm. Yeah.
9: And you said you're going to go to one this summer, you think?
0: Tommy Emmanuel, yeah, down in Austin.
9: Wow.
0: The end of August.
9: Yeah, that's really cool. But we'll hear about this, that this is a thing now. I wish I could go back to camp, any kind of camp.
10: Well, they've had like the all-star camps, like the rock and roll all-star camp that you could
13: rock
10: go
13: and roll
10: to.
13: Fantasy.
9: Yeah, the fantasy camps have been around. This is more there are all kinds of camps. They've got camps for brass players and, you know, if you played in the high school band, but you're, you know, 50 years old now and want to
10: relive those days.
0: Yeah, pick up the trumpet again. The article says it's pretty cool.
10: One time at band camp, yeah.
9: Of course, now at band camp, when you sneak out to smoke, it's not because you're cool; it's because you're embarrassed and ashamed you couldn't quit. But these are different times. But I think that's really cool.
8: Do they have flag girl camp, where the girls go and
10: spin
8: the flags?
9: Probably. You mean for young? Of course.
8: No, like,
10: old,
8: you know, go,
10: old
8: yeah, folks. You know,
10: for
8: the
10: old people that need to be flag
8: that
10: twirlers.
8: Miss twirling the old flag on the football field.
9: Oh, like the baton twirlers?
8: Yeah.
10: Oh, the flag girls.
9: Well, that's a little specific. There may be one.
8: No.
10: Are
8: there's
10: you crazy?
8: A team of
10: a
8: them.
10: A team of flag girls.
8: It's like cheerleaders.
9: Of middle-aged flag girls.
8: No.
13: They weren't.
8: We were taking your concept,
10: yes.
8: My bad, of being young once and then going, going back and reliving your youth.
0: Yes. Camaraderie of the flag.
8: Well, Jeff, the mistake you made was trying to engage him in conversation. We've all made that error.
9: Let's come back around to the beginning of this conversation. Is there a flasher camp? You know, there's some guy out there who's 85 years old and, you know, I used to be a flasher back when I could run.
8: Or if there's just some guy at Burlington Coat Factory and the mirror trying on different ones, seeing which one flails open the best.
9: You always have to think about, like, well, you read about these arch criminals and, you know, the mass murderers. They do have to go to the hardware.
8: Yeah.
9: And
8: Yes.
9: Is there, what is it called? Is there like an algorithm if somebody goes and buys Lye Visqueen shovel? Does it Send it right to the FBI. You know, this is somewhat suspicious.
12: I watch a lot of murder shows, and I'll tell you this. The cameras at Walmart are amazing. They catch so many people on those Walmart cameras self-checking out a shovel or whatever. And they're like, oh, here's Tim 2 hours before the murder behind Visqueen.
5: Mass murders, garage sales. Garage sales are your answer.
12: Yes.
5: Cash transactions.
9: Cash.
12: Yeah.
9: Well, that'll be pretty rare pretty soon anyway.
12: They catch a lot of people at Walmart.
10: Oh, the self-service? Or
9: No, cash transactions. Not because cash is, no one's going to have any money the way things are going. But that's all coming up on the show. I was sort of looking forward to that.
5: Well, not that part.
9: And then I have...
5: I'm not getting deeper into that.
9: We have...
5: It's all coming up.
9: We have a tribute coming up to
5: That's the stuff we say for the green room and during the commercial.
9: Al's Bar and Grill coming up.
5: Where he says something just so backward ass. And then, hey, we're back! And you just have to stew in it and pretend like we're not...
9: And then which one of you was talking about Tarzan Boy's song yesterday?
5: Oh, I was. It was in my head.
9: Got a letter.
5: Okay.
9: And I'm not familiar with Tarzan Boy. So I'm going to...
5: I wonder if when you hear it, you'll recognize it.
9: We'll dig that one up.
5: Okay. Kind of a silly song from the 80s.
9: A great theme song. Now, Christy Lee's right over there, and she got here on time.
10: Yes, I did.
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10: 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They'll take care of you.
9: You talk about driving in heaven.
10: It's like I'm driving in heaven.
9: I hope the driver's license restrictions are a little steeper.
10: Do you have a trouble this morning?
9: There are so many people out there that have no idea how to drive. It's a green light, sir.
10: Well, this morning.
9: Anytime now.
10: I can't wait to see what rush hours like check local listings. The exit that I take, it's changed again. And I didn't know where to get off. It was like, do I go here? Or do I go there? Very confusing. I wonder how many people are going to take the wrong one.
9: With major events coming, they're trying to make it as confusing and difficult as possible. Yeah. Also coming up today, comedian Al Jackson. We're going to return to the O'Reilly Auto Parts studios. 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
15: Overnight work crews wrapped up and done. Southbound on 675, just below 70. Traffic on 75 continues to look good early on this Thursday morning. That's running under 10 minutes between Needmore and Dryden. Chuck Ingram from the Total Traffic Center.
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30: Today's looking mostly sunny. It'll be a little breezy and mild with a high of 65 degrees. I'm Storm Team 2 meteorologist Jamie Jurosik with the Miami Valley's certified most accurate forecast.
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8: Hey, it's the Bob and Tom Show. We are live from the O'Reilly Auto Parts Studios. Thank you so much for being here with us. There's Christy Lee.
10: Hi.
8: She's at the news desk, and next to her, it's Mr. Pat Godwin.
35: Hello.
8: Jeff Oskey's there.
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8: And right next to him is Ace Cosby.
37: Hey, Josh.
8: I'm Josh Arnold, and Tom, you want to get to some listener letters?
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9: Thank you very much, Josh.
8: We all love ours, don't we?
9: We begin with, oh, I do love my Sleep Number bed. I wish I were still in it. This comes to us from Al. He writes, I enjoyed your discussion about ballpark hot dogs. Reminded me of a famous quote from Humphrey Bogart. I'd never heard this, but I do like it. a hot dog at the ballpark beats roast beef at the Ritz.
8: I agree. Yes.
9: That's why we've been talking about it. I just had this romance with a hot dog over the weekend and it reminded me how much I like them. Al owns Al's Bar and Grill in Kansas City. Not only do we have a hot dog on the menu, we

0: right here.
1: How many wine coolers got slammed to that song?
2: Boy, I danced my ass off to that, boy.
1: Yeah, I know.
3: Tom Christy was just shaking it.
2: Yeah.
4: Remember he played a parking lot?
0: Yeah. He was here. We had him.
1: He was John Park that day.
3: I thought you said paved.
5: That's the second killer line of the day. We got Teenage Mutant Ninja Turtles 3 and now John Park. The wine cooler. Boy, that came went so fast.
2: California coolers.
5: Then followed by Bartles and James.
2: Yeah.
1: They were delicious when I was 7 and would take a sip for my mom's.
5: Do they even make them anymore?
1: I don't know.
2: Well, now they have all those High Noons and White Claws.
1: The vodka seltzers.
2: Yeah.
5: But, I mean, the wine coolers that was everything.
2: Mom water.
5: Many a person listening right now was conceived due to excessive wine cooler consumption.
2: Yep.
1: There's no doubt.
5: Why'd you name your kid Bartles? Funny you'd ask.
1: Yeah. We were listening to John Barr.
5: It was either going to be Bartles or Marlboro. We figured we'd go with the booze rather than the cigarettes.
1: Now, where's your brother Oldsmobile?
5: No, you mean truck bed?

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4: 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We are live from the O'Reilly Auto Parts Studios. Christy Lee's at the news desk.
5: Hi.
4: Pat Godwin is well caffeinated and raring to go.
6: I'm raring to go.
4: There's Jeff Oskey.
7: Yes.
4: Ace Cosby's there.
8: Hello.
4: I'm Josh Arnold, and there's Tom.
9: We were talking about capes. Who can wear one? I bet your Uncle Clem could have worn one.
5: Oh, gosh, yes. Yeah, probably had one.
9: Yeah, probably. Okay, very good. Yeah. Very good. Christy Lee is at the news desk. We haven't heard any songs from you today, Pat. Have
6: ready
9: we?
6: To go.
5: Do you have a cape song?
6: No.
5: I did look up capes. A lot of the capes are cosplay kind of capes, like medieval. There was the fur-lined or the fur-collared one. Not a lot of serious everyday capes, if you will.
4: My grandmother had a cape that she would wear to the theater, the movies, because it was always chilly in there.
5: I have three capes, but they're short for winter, you know, kind of a fall.
4: I bet it's nice.
5: Look.
9: So they're practical. It's not just showy.
4: Right.
5: They're practical. Yeah.
7: Does Andy ever go, just put on the cape?
5: No.
6: That'd be a cool look.
7: Cape only. Cape and heels.
6: Cape on, cape off.
9: You ever notice how a lot of the stuff that Jeff asked really tells more about him than about anybody else?
7: Hey,
9: okay.
7: I think it's hot.
9: Well, Patty, you have a song for us? I wanted to point something out. Your dry bar special is being, can you announce it now?
6: I think so. First week of June, yeah.
9: First week of
5: all
9: June.
5: All right, coming right up.
4: That's blockbuster season.
6: You're, yeah.
4: Yeah.
6: Oh, yeah, yeah. We drop in the summer.
9: Mm-hmm. Well, good. We'll look forward to it, and we'll make sure to tell everybody when it's out there, floating around in the ether so you can see Pat's live show from more than a year ago.
6: Yeah, a year and 3 months probably.
9: But it's finally being released. Well, what have you got for us right now?
6: Well, I have 20 things on this iPad that I use as a monitor. I put all my lyrics on
4: it. Number 11.
6: No, I'm going to... wait a minute. 1 through 20? You want 11?
4: Yes, please.
6: All right.
5: What's 11?
6: Karaoke night.
5: All right.
4: Oh, all right.
6: Here we go. Are you ready?
5: Yes.
6: What could ruin such a pleasant scene? What's more annoying than a drunk Marine? What's louder than a busted muffler on a souped-up car? What's irritating when you're trying to think? You know what sucks when you just want to drink? It's karaoke.

0: or click a key or pluck a key, whatever you want. If I hear one more version of Friends in Low Places, some local yokel's gonna need some braces. You ruin Uptown Funk, and I'm gonna go and key your car. No Delta Dawn, or I want a new drug. One more Love Shack, and I'm pulling the plug. It's karaoke night at my local bar.
1: Now, Pat,
0: yes, sir.
1: You're a good singer. Good. Do you ever, have you ever been at a karaoke bar, gotten up there and...
0: Once. Liquored up with Carrot Top and another prop comedian called the legendary Wid. And they knew of this thing I used to do, which is I would take My Way, the song My Way. Mm-hmm. And they would, I would do the dirty drunk version of My Way where I would just, you know, kind of Don Rickles the crowd. It's like... Regrets, look at this lady over here. You know, I would just be filthy, and we got kicked out. That's the only thing I've ever done. In Las Vegas at a club.
2: I saw Henry Phillips one time kill at a karaoke bar. It was so fun.
3: Remember the song?
2: It was a Frank Sinatra song.
0: My Way's pretty easy to pull
2: might have
0: off,
2: been My Way, actually.
0: Key but yeah, D, where
3: my buddy Mark could bring the house down with a pitch-perfect version of Take On Me.
2: Oh,
3: really? He hit the notes.
2: That's impressive.
3: And I mean, the
0: that's a hard
3: place
0: one.
3: Went bizarre.
1: You know what I just looked this up. The number one, is it pronounced karaoke?
3: Yeah.
1: Technically? Okay.
0: A karaoke, actually.
2: A karaoke.
1: Karaoke.
3: Oh, they say karaoke?
0: Yeah. Mm-hmm.
1: Okay. The number one, I'll just be an American. The number one karaoke song is?
2: Boy.
3: Grease.
1: As soon as you hear it, you're going to go, of course.
3: That's a good guess. The
2: duo?
1: Sweet Summer. Caroline.
3: Oh, okay, yeah.
0: That didn't used to be. That's got to be new, right?
2: That's not even a...
3: You get the whole place singing, though.
2: Yeah.
1: Don't Stop Believin' from Journey.
2: That's big.
1: Friends in Low Places. That's a big one.
3: That's a fun one. Yeah.
1: Piano Man. Summer Nights.
2: Yeah, that's the Grease
1: There's
2: song.
1: Your Grease. Yeah. And rounding them up, it's Bohemian Rhapsody.
2: That's way too long for a karaoke song.
3: Yeah, I've never heard it at a karaoke place.
2: That should not be allowed.
3: That's a bold move.
2: Really
0: I've heard
2: bold.
0: It, I've heard it a lot, That and Paradise by the Dashboard.
2: Too long.
0: That's a hard one.
3: Yeah, you're right. Under 5 minutes, right?
2: Under five. It should be like 3 minutes max.
3: Yeah.
2: Like, get people in, get people out.
3: Do you have a go-to, Josh? Mine was always Brandy or... I did a metal version. I would metal up You Ought to Know by Alanis Morissette.
2: Oh, I like that.
1: I'd like to see that.
0: I saw my brother. Somebody asked my brother. My brother has a nice voice, Jimmy Godwin there. And he, someone asked him to get up at karaoke. And he goes to me, watch this. And he goes up and he does the Divinyls hit. I touch myself.
2: Yeah.
0: Now, when a man sings it, it takes on a whole new
3: world. Yeah.
1: Well, that actually leads us to a news story. Old school flasher in the news. You don't hear about these much anymore, but the word peeping Tom.
2: Yeah, that's true. Police in Florida say a bachelorette party at a West Palm Beach Airbnb took a terrifying turn when a peeping Tom exposed himself.
0: Hey.
2: WPEC reports officers were called to the Airbnb where an unknown man had been hiding behind bushes near the home, watching women in the pool.
1: Now, does anyone see... There's something about this that is sort of funny. So it's a bachelorette party. So they've got the giant penis thing you hit with a hammer. What are those called?
0: Pinata.
1: They got that penis pinata. They've got the penis straws, the penis earrings, the cake shaped like a penis. Some guy flashes a real one, and now they're mad.
2: Apparently, he had his pants pulled down. Officers located the man matching the suspect's description and arrested him on charges of voyeurism and exposing his sexual organs.
1: Mm-hmm. But, I mean, you got to hand it to the guy. It's kind of unplugged. He's off the grid. He's not just home by himself looking at a screen. He's out there.
3: Yeah, he did the work.
1: He's out there.
3: Yeah. What if he was dressed as a police officer, and then he could say he was just a stripper?
2: Oh,
3: for the party. Yeah. Sorry, I got started early.
4: I was told to go to a bachelorette party on this street. Is this not it?
3: Yeah.
1: That would have been the way to go.
2: Yeah.
1: Is that the number one bachelorette stripper gag, the cop?
2: Policeman? Maybe. I have never seen it live and in person.
3: Have you seen a stripper at a bachelorette party?
2: No, I've never seen that. But, I'm at that age where... We didn't really have a lot of... The bachelorette parties were pretty tame when I was doing the bachelorette thing.
1: As a comedian, you guys know you'll.
2: I've been to Thunder Down Under, and I've seen the guys dressed.
1: But they're
2: the Australian.
1: The bachelorette parties at a comedy show.
2: Oh, I've seen that.
1: Yeah. And they've got the penis straws. And,
0: oh, yeah. That's every week.
3: Yeah, nothing will ruin a comedy show like a bachelorette party.
4: It can get bad, but now I lean into it. It's, you know what? It's not their fault. They thought this was going to be the right thing to do. It isn't. But I can't get mad at them for thinking that this was.
1: A lot of heckling.
4: Because what the person who planned it doesn't realize is that's an hour plus of the bride getting zero attention.
3: Right.
4: That's not what you do for a bachelorette party.
3: Right.
4: And so when they show up to a comedy show and she expects to get some attention and isn't, they're going to scream out and yell and ruin it.
3: My favorite is the MC that does the hacking. So who planned the bachelorette party? And, oh, it was me. Yeah, it's usually the slutty one.
4: No. Oh, dude, you're right.
3: Oh, yeah.
4: That's like, how does every MC know to do that?
3: I love that. I laugh every time.
1: I know right now the president's in China. It's a real big deal. But you know that all those penis straws are made in China for sure.
4: Probably, or to Thailand, or
1: wouldn't it be
4: Indonesia?
1: Funny if they took the president a factory tour, and I don't want to see those cars. We're not importing those. Take me to the building next door, and it's the penis straw place. And what a gig that would be. Right. Take your dad to work day. My dad works at the penis straw factory. We send them all over the world. Yeah. They come in two colors. You want the big one or the small one?
4: I always like when bachelor parties do the scavenger hunt type thing. Hey, can I get a selfie of you?
0: Kissing the comedian.
2: Yeah.
4: Drinking out of my cleavage or whatever. Like, it's always something like that.
3: Or they put the lifesavers on the shirt. You get the suck for a buck.
4: I never took part in that.
1: Wait a minute.
4: I've seen it plenty of times.
3: Yeah.
1: What is it now?
4: They wear a kind of a sash sometimes, or it's on the
3: The shirt, and they just the individually wrapped lifesavers. They tape them all over, and you give the chick a buck, and you get to have a suck.
4: Suck the lifesaver off of her shirt.
3: Yeah.
1: Really.
3: Yeah, I've seen it multiple times.
0: We've seen it all. It's
4: a good way to get a cold for us.
3: Yeah,
0: exactly. Right? Late show Friday.
4: So now I give them a little bit of attention.
0: You have to.
4: Yeah. Instead of fighting it, you just, okay, talk to them for a little bit. And then
0: I give
4: them
0: all the attention.
4: Yeah.
2: I bet you do.
1: Now, coming up in the news, Chrissy, what have you got over there?
2: Coming up, we have a dog trapped on a roof. We have three UPS workers in trouble for stealing. And a sombrero in the news, kind of.
1: Oh, yeah, this is kind of cool. We have two stories about outer space.
2: Yep.
1: One involving Halley's Comet and the other involving the Sombrero Galaxy.
4: Mm-hmm. And Halley's Comet hits the ear wrong.
1: But it was Edmund Halley.
4: You know what, though?
0: So they got it wrong twice.
2: Halley.
4: We changed it.
1: I'm thinking of the department store in Cleveland.
4: We changed it, and I think we've got to stick with how we changed it.
1: Yeah.
2: To Halley?
4: Sorry, Halley. Yeah. You're long dead. It's Halley's.
1: You know, a gerrymander technically should be gerrymander.
2: Mm-hmm. I got us that.
1: Yeah, but no one does that.
2: No.
1: And we're doing it apparently all over the country right now.
4: Isn't it wonderful?
1: Yeah.
4: My gosh.
0: A lot of the green room is seeping out into the actual show. And I'm putting an end to it.
1: Christy Lee.
2: Well, speaking of that, no one really likes to choose, do we?
3: No.
2: But when it comes to driving your car, pick one of the wonderful hybrids from Hyundai. 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
1: Thanks very much. Christy, have you ever been to one of these bachelorette parties where they have the cake in the shape of a penis? And
2: I wish I could say yes, but no.
1: Have you seen the penis straws?
2: I have seen the penis straws. I have actually emceed comedy shows. Dayton was a big one for me. Whenever I was over there, it seemed like there was a bachelorette party in the audience. So I have seen it.
1: You know what's weird to me is the uncircumcised penis straws, they leave the paper on the top. kind of a weird.
2: Oh, boy.
1: These are the O'Reilly Auto Parts Studios. 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
5: T-U-T. Problems now northbound 75. There's an accident at Stanley where the left lane is blocked off. Traffic starting to back up quickly towards 35. Southbound 75, better past Benchwood towards Needmore. Chuck Ingram from the Total Traffic Center.
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21: 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Viking.
18: Today's looking mostly sunny. It'll be a little breezy and mild with a high of 65 degrees. I'm Storm Team 2 meteorologist Jamie Jurosik with the Miami Valley's certified most accurate forecast.
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3: Pat Godwin's there.
28: Hello.
3: He's an Irishman.
28: Oh, yeah.
3: There's Jeff Oske.
29: Polish.
3: Polish. There's Ace Cosby.
29: Northsider.
3: A Northsider.
1: A lot of options Ace had. He chose to go with that one.
29: North of.
3: I'm Josh Arnold. My dad was adopted, so we don't know what weirdo country I'm from. And there's...
1: didn't you do the 23andMe test?
3: I did. I regret it every day. No.
1: Oh, really?
3: The FBI and CIA have my blood and DNA files.
1: Well, I mean, yeah, but you were a touring comedian. Name me one Holiday Inn that doesn't have a semen sample.
3: Oh, I would never do it in such a classy joint as Holiday.
1: Oh, I'm sorry. Yeah.
3: There's Tom Griswold.
1: Well, do you mind if I, what was the result of your 23andMe DNA?
3: My mom's side, it was like 98% British, English, and which I knew. Because I'd actually, when I was in England, went and visited the graves of like my great-great-great-grandparents and stuff.
29: Oh, that's cool.
3: But my dad...
1: What was your mother's maiden name?
3: Starkey. And there is apparently down the lane...

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It's a beautiful Thursday morning. Waking up with a Dragons hangover. Hoy, we'll recap the game coming up after these next couple of tunes. We'll start it with David Bowie on TUE.

0: If you don't get your meat, you can't have any pudding. How can you have any pudding if you don't get your meat?
1: If you don't get your meat.
0: Yes. Can't you behind any pudding, the pig skin.
1: Can you have any pudding?
0: Stand still, laddie.
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0: Guns N' Roses, welcome to the jungle, Dayton's Rock Station, TUE. Speaking of the jungle, sounds like the jungle's moving to Madrid in November. I don't know if I'm going to that one. I'll have to get up early and catch that game with the Bengals. All right, the WTUE birthday bash is coming to the Rose on Saturday, August 29th. We're bringing Brett Michaels and his Live and Amplified tour in to help us blow out a few candles. He's bringing along Great White with him, and we would love to see you there. 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It's co-presented by Bo Townsend Ford and Neutral Vodka Seltzer, and tickets are on sale now, or can try to win them right now up on the contest page at WTUE.com is a great place to get yourself signed up to win. And I just found out, I'm not kidding, I found this out yesterday, that if you go to the iHeartRadio app and you go to WTUE and up on the top, just kind of scroll and you'll see contests and it takes you right there. I was like, I had no idea how long I've been working for this company. But you can do that as well. 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

giving away $1,000. We're doing it through 5 o'clock today. We'll do it all day tomorrow, 9 a.m. through 5 p.m., and then we'll do it next week, I think, and then it wraps up. So you still got some time to win a grand, and that next chance is coming up at 11.

All right, hang with me. Coming up after these next couple of tunes, we're going to find out why May 14th is so interesting in rock and roll history. Here's Three Doors Down. It's When I'm Gone on TUE.

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So I was in Fort Wayne, Indiana last week, heading to Sweetwater to go get myself some guitars because it's, you know, what I do. And we were staying right next to the Tin Caps ball field and a theater. And playing there was the Rock Orchestra. And people were just exclaiming how good it was. Well, we're giving away tickets to see them at the Rose on August 27th. 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

0: Ozzy and I Don't Know, Dayton's Rock Station, 104.7 WTUE. Speaking of Ozzy, fall goes according to plan. The Ozzy Osbourne biopic will be out in 2028. His son Jack says, I can tell you this, we are moving ahead. I was on calls about it, and the script is like right there. We are good. This movie will absolutely happen. He says, we're full steam ahead. We're about to start going out and getting a director attached. Well, that's pretty cool. Somebody asked him about the cast. He's like, well, we haven't even gotten that far yet. Just, you know, pump the brakes. Let's get a director first, and then we'll deal with that. But yeah, it looks like it's going to happen.
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More chances to win $1,000 today. It's really easy. It's a grand in your hand. Just got to listen for a keyword at the top of each hour. 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

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It's Break On Through on TUE.

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All right, coming up after these next couple of songs, going to find out what Black Sabbath bassist Geezer Butler has been up to lately. It's The Clash for you now. Rock the Casbah on TUE.

0: John Mellencamp, Jack and Diane, Dayton's Rock Station, TUE. What's going on? It's Dave. All right, so Geezer Butler, Black Sabbath, bassist, he has been lending his support to the Center for a Humane Economy lately. The group, along with its rescue partners, will remove another 500 beagles this week in Wisconsin from Ridgeland Farms. Butler, who is an animal activist and spokesman for the organization, has announced his support for beagle protection efforts and the surging movement advancing human-relevant non-animal research methods. He says, and I quote, "I've loved animals my entire life, and seeing these dogs finally get a chance at freedom and loving homes is deeply moving. This rescue represents compassion in action and a growing recognition that we can pursue better science without animal suffering." And I wholeheartedly agree. Keep it up, Geezer. Keep up the good work.
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The winning continues today, tomorrow, and all next week. We call it a grand in your hand. 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

104.7 WTUE. What's going on? It's Dave. Thanks again for hanging with me today. Do appreciate it. I don't know if y'all have ever seen the Tiny Desk concert series from NPR. It's fantastic. It's on YouTube. If you've never caught it, go. I'll let you know who the latest performers are. That's on the way right now. Stone Temple Pilots. It's Interstate Love Song on TUE.

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That's what I hear. Well, they're coming to the Rose Music Center September 19th, and we have a chance for you to win tickets. 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Go to WTUE, and across the top it says Contest. Click on it and sign up. It's really that simple. Do it now.

All right, coming up here in just a bit, we're going to hear from Alex Van Halen about why Wolfgang Van Halen made it into Van Halen in place of Michael Anthony back in 2006 reunion tour with David Lee Roth. I got that for you coming up. First, Pink Floyd and Hey You on TUE.

0: on Survivor, and I are the Tiger, Dayton's Rock Station. TUE just makes you feel like boxing, doesn't it? In my case, shadow boxing. I don't like to get hit. I'm going to pass, getting too old to be punched. Van Halen is making some headlines this week for something Alex Van Halen said in February in an interview in Brazil. You can catch the whole interview on YouTube. He was asked about his relationship with his nephew, Wolfgang Van Halen, and Alex felt the need to explain how he ended up in the band in place of Michael Anthony for their 2006 reunion tour with David Lee Roth.
1: People think there's family influences in how he became part of the band, which is just simply not true. Ed and I, as usual, were in the studio alone. And then one day Ed and I were playing, and there's this bass comes in, and it had a nice feel to it. Behind the curtain, it was Wolf. And we did call Mike, because we owed him that, and we did call him, and he just didn't answer. You know, and I'm not angry at him. You know, I love Mike. He was my drinking buddy.
0: Huh. And I guess reached out to Michael Anthony, and he said, just to set the record straight, they never called.
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We're continuing to give away money, y'all. $1,000 at a clip. That's not bad. 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

All right, I got some good news for all you Motley Crue fans. Something's being released on July 10th that you are not going to want to miss out on. It's T-Rex Now, Bang a Gong on T-Wee.

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0: Steven, Joe, and the boys. It's Aerosmith with Crying, Dayton's Rock Station, TUE. All right, coming up Saturday, August 29th, Rose Music Center at the Heights. It is the WTUE Birthday Bash. 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We're bringing Brett Michaels in for his live and amplified tour. Great White's going to be the opener. And it's going to be a lot of fun. Can't wait to celebrate with y'all. So make sure you're buying some tickets right now. 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

And I'm getting out of here. Got to make my way to the ballpark. I'll be your PA announcer for the Dayton Dragons game tonight at 7:05. Tony's in next. He has your next chance to win $1,000. Grand in your hands on the way at 3 on TUA.

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You got to be able to sing along with Diamond Dave. Hopefully you sing loud so you don't hear Dave singing. He's going to be at the Rose Music Center. Show's less than a month away. Hold tight, man. We're going to talk about it in like 7 minutes on 104.7.

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0: Kiss, Rock All Night, and, you know, the rest. 104.7 TUE, Dayton's Rock Station. I am Tony TNT Tilford. So we got David Lee Roth, June 9th, Rose Music Center. Now look, we've all seen videos of Dave online. We realize his voice ain't exactly what it was in his prime. But that's not why you're going. You're going because he's playing a whole bunch of Van Halen, and he's got a cool little band with him, and the backup singers are next level. And Dave is just up there being Dave, which is pretty much what he's always done anyway. Michael Anthony's harmonies kind of carried that band, you know, in their live performance. So I'm going, man, because it's a party. It's David Lee Roth, one of the most iconic American rock stars of all time. And he's going to be standing on stage and, as I like to describe it, reveling in the glory of himself while we all sing along and rock some Van Halen music. Still tickets available, man, and they're not that bad. You can get a good seat for like $62. It's June 9th, Rose Music Center, David Lee Roth, 104.7.
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4: You went to JCPenney to find those summer fashion staples, like shorts and tees from A&A in St. John's Bay. But you also scored cherry red sunglasses, a super cute straw bucket bag, adorable espadrilles, and a bold maxi dress that you can wear pretty much anywhere. And is that a sunny little suitcase? Well, with deals like these, it's easy to find exactly what you are and aren't looking for. Yes, JCPenney,

Def Leppard, Animal. They did the Vegas thing back in, what, February, right? They played Caesar's Palace for a month. They're on the road this year, but they're not in the States. They're in Europe. They'll be here next year, maybe. Sounds like there's the Def Leppard tour bubbling up for 2027 in the U.S. We just don't have specifics yet. That's all.

0: Jazzy, flying high again, 104.7 TUE, Dayton's Rock Station. I'm turning TNT Tilford. You know, I have not been out past the old Harris site since before they tore it down. Wait, have they built anything there, or is it just a big old empty parking lot where the arena used to be? Either way, I think we owe it to ourselves as the representatives of rock and roll in Dayton, Ohio, you and me and Dave and everybody else that rocks with 104.7 TUE. We owe it to our community to start a campaign to build a statue of Ozzy Osbourne on the former site of Hera Arena. I need somebody to organize that for. I'm not much of a community organizer, so if you are, hit me on the email, tnt@wtue.com. Say, here's how we're going to go about doing this. And then we'll see if we can't get an Ozzy statue erected at the former site of the hallowed halls of Hera Arena.
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I'm Tony TNT Tilford. If you missed out on the Bob and Tom show this morning, I can help you catch up quick. 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

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I'm Tony T and T Tolford. A Foo Fighters part of that Bourbon and Beyond Festival down in Louisville. 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

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Every Sunday morning from 8 to 11, we get you 3 hours of the Fab Four. That's Breakfast with the Beatles. And on Father's Day, that's June 21st, we're going to be live all morning long from Fraze Pavilion. The annual Father's Day tradition continues. TUE at the Fraze for Breakfast with the Beatles, June 21st.

0: 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I am Tony TNT, and you are 15 minutes away from another chance to win $1,000. That'd be kind of cool, wouldn't it? Hell, man, you could even fill up your tank a couple of times, all the way up. Don't just go halfway and go, well, I put $30 in, I got half a tank. $1,000 laying around, you can fill her up, splurge a little on your gasoline. Because you're rich. Well, you wouldn't be rich. But an extra $1,000 would come in handy. Hell, Memorial Day weekend, next weekend, here comes summertime. You get an extra $1,000. Take advantage of your next chance. It's only 15 minutes away.
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104.7 TUE, Whitesnake, here I go again. I'm Tony TNT, and here we go again. TUE's got another birthday this year, and what's a birthday without a party? And we got one, with one hell of a house band. It's going to be at the Rose Music Center in August. Stand by, I'll tell you about it 10 minutes from now on 104.7.

0: Kaplan, Ramblin', 104.7 TUE. I'm Tony TNT Tilford. It's a TUE birthday bash. We got another one coming up this summer, Saturday night, August 29th, Rose Music Center. We got Brett Michaels from Poison. He is out just tearing it up, playing all the Poison hits, working in a bunch of cool cover stuff. Great White's with him. So you got a double bill. Brett Michaels with special guest Great White. It's all presented by Cassano's Pizza and co-presented by Bowtowns and Ford and Neutral Vodka Seltzer. 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

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Tony T and T Tilford. Bob and Tom show's back on tomorrow morning. They're going to do the Friday edition of News You Failed to Mention. And they're going to give you a chance to win $1,000. And I'm going to tell you how you get your hands on the money. And I'm going to do that 9 minutes from now, 104.7.

0: It's Aerosmith, dude. 104.7 TUE. I'm Tony TNT Tilford. The Bob and Tom Show. They're going to give you another chance to win $1,000 tomorrow morning. 9 o'clock will be your next chance. And you got, listen, 9 chances tomorrow, okay? And then you got Monday through Friday next week. And then $1,000 bills will have dried up and gone away. So if you want to win that cash, you need to start working on it quick-like. So 9 o'clock tomorrow morning. I mean, look, tell your smart device to set an alarm for 104.7 WTUE tomorrow morning at 8:50. And you listen to a couple minutes of the Bob and Tom Show. Then they give you the keyword. Then you got $1,000, all because you put your smart device to good use right now while you're thinking about it. 104.7.
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104.7 TUE. I'm Tony T and T Tilford. Earlier today, I brought up the idea of building a statue of Ozzy Osbourne on the site of the old Hera Arena. I haven't checked my email. I'm looking for somebody that's a community organizer who can help figure out how we can, you know, get a petition going or something to make that happen. 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

on show. They give love a bad name. They're in rehearsals. They got some shows coming up. If you're like on Instagram or Facebook or X or wherever you, you know, see your stuff on social and you see one of these Bon Jovi posts of rehearsals, watch the way he sings. Because he had that vocal cord surgery, so he's really had to train himself to sing in a completely different way than he used to. I don't know how to describe it, but it looks to me like he's kind of leaning into the back of his throat a little bit while he's doing it. That's just the way I describe it. You may go, no, Tony, that's not what he's doing. He's doing this. You'd be correct, maybe, but, you know, I just that's what it looks like to me.

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104.7 TUE, Dayton's Rock Station. I'm Tony T and T Tilford. Bob and Tom show's back on tomorrow morning. It's going to start at 5, go till 10. And right about 9, that's when they're going to give you a chance to win $1,000. It's the Bob and Tom show tomorrow morning on 104.7.

104.7 TUE. So are the Eagles are going to line up another residency out at the Sphere in Vegas. We got to be getting close to the end for them unless they're just going to set up camp in Vegas permanently and stay there. I mean, I know they've done a few shows this year, but could be Vegas or bust if you want to see the Eagles anymore.

0: AC/DC, Bringing a Thunder. 104.7 TUE. That thunder's going to hit the horseshoe in Columbus 2 months from tomorrow, July 15th. AC/DC back in Ohio, probably the final time. I hope not, but chances are this may be it. That's the horseshoe, so it holds like 100,000 people. There are still tickets left, mind you, and they're not cheap. So, yeah, maybe you win $1,000 tomorrow morning at 9 o'clock during the Bob and Tom show, and you go, boom, I got my AC/DC tickets covered. Now to figure out how to afford the rest of the year. You'll need to fill up your tank with gas to get there. Don't forget that. $1,000 may not be enough for that.
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